0: Yeah.
1: I don't want to lose your love. Thank you. 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
2: 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Good night, thank you. Mr. Peter Gordino. 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And of course, the one and only, Mr. Andrew Flatterton. Thank you very much. We'll see you next time.
3: ¿Cómo vamos? Bien. Bueno, es hora de continuar con los mejores sonidos. Nos acompañan.
4: Y sí.

México. Muchas gracias. Thank you very much. You are fabulous. We love you. Los amamos.